boys and girls, your attention please. Here is your group, Henry Delgado and the stage. For amuse, an answer for you dance boys. If you like to dance, very well. And then smoke a cigarette and put in wave or answer waves. Cáscara de plátano, mostaza, orégano, hierba buena. Volare, cantare. Ready now, listen to me. One, two, three, four. Let's go, baby. Come.

From listening to records, I just knew what to do. I mainly taught myself. And, you know, I did pretty well, except there were a few mistakes that I made that I have just recently cleared up. I'd like to just continue to be able to express myself as best as I can in history. And you know, I feel like I have a lot of work to do still. You know, I'm a student of the drums. And I'm also a teacher of the drums too.

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2: 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La canción.

0: was lying there on the sidewalk, I did not think about art at all.
1: I thought about people. I thought about life. Yes, sure.
0: But, and that's why I like being close to my house. Somehow that was comforting, even though it makes no sense, you know. But, no, I wasn't thinking about art. And I wasn't thinking about art as endurance, as immortality. Some artists have created art that has really survived thousands of years, and that's fantastic. But experientially, for them, they are dead. They are gone. They are not experiencing that. These are true things. And thank goodness for them. I really feel. And you hear me assuring you that oblivion is freedom. They are dead. They are gone. No one lasts forever. They are dead. They are gone. No one lasts forever. They are dead. They are gone. No one lasts forever. They are dead. They are gone. No one lasts forever. They are dead. They are gone. No one lasts forever. They are dead. They are gone. No one lasts forever. They are dead. They are gone. No one lasts forever. They are dead. They are gone. No one lasts forever. They are dead. They are gone. No one lasts forever. They are dead. They are gone. No one lasts forever.
2: Pues sí, a todos nos espera el mismo fin, pero si te lo dice David Cronenberg con esa vocecilla que pone, pues a lo mejor hasta te consuela un poco. David Cronenberg, perdón, que sale vía voz en este tema de Charlie XCX, No One Lasts Forever, pero no sale representado en esa portada Music Fashion Film, en el que Charlie XCX ha escogido una fotografía. 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

0: date. 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I panic, but then I see his smile.
1: Is this it?
0: I think it is.
1: Is this it?
0: I think it is.
1: With the sharp black eyes, he sees my soul. Is this it?

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Pebble in the pond, make the ripples go forever. Just to try not to sound like I'm punching a clown.

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Step back to step forward. Hold tight or let go. 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

conspiracy, religious hypocrisy, in the spirit of modesty, we are forever. 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

the mailman jerking you round? 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Tell me, what's the matter with your world? Was it a boy when you wanted a girl? Don't you know straight hair ain't got no curls?